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Teman Produa, that was Price Tag by JCJ. And yes, now you are still listening to Hit Music Station Produa Pontianak, teman terbaik kamu.

Teleptomeria, Shabaria, face of my genital area. The original Richard Ramirez, Christian Rivera. My lyrics never sit well, so they wanna give me the chair. Like a paraplegic, and it's scary, call it Harry Carey. Cause every time I'm digging Harry Carey, I'm marrying motherfucking dictionary. I'm swearing up and down, they can spit this shit on.

I jump like this, but I think I wanna dump my chips, cause I cannot go back. I just didn't fit like this. Give you everything and you can skate like this. But I think I gotta take that risk, cause I can't.